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0: it again?
1: Yeah, yeah.
0: Can we do it again?
1: Yeah, yeah.
0: Can we do it again?
1: Yeah, yeah.
0: I need to do it again.
1: Yeah, yeah.
0: Do it.

0: Can we give the bass some?
1: Yeah.
0: When we give the bass some,
1: yeah.
0: Let's take it to F. Hey, friend of bread,
1: yeah.
0: Can we take it to F? Can we take it to F?
1: Yeah.
0: Bass, we're gonna give you a little. We're gonna give you a what they call it? How they say it, jam? Down home.
2: A little bitty bit.
0: We'll give him a little bitty bit. We'll give you a small.

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Washington, Georgia, I mean. Not D.C. Jump, yeah.

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Yeah. 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Bread, think of something friendly. 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Like a friendly bread, like a cheese box. Square. 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I don't ask the drummer, can he play the key of F? I hope he can. Fred, I hate to say it. Can you find the key of F on there?

Oh yeah. Giving you the runaround. 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

0: as the temperature continues to reach 36, 37, 38 degrees, what's the coolest thing we could do here at Outreach? 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
4: A six-year-old girl has died in hospital after getting into difficulty in the sea off Shoreham in West Sussex. Saja El-Kawas has been critically ill since the incident in Shoreham by sea on Tuesday. Her parents and 14-year-old sister also died. The number of men living with prostate cancer in the UK has surged by 100,000 since 2020. That's according to the charity Macmillan Cancer Support. Dr. Anthony Cunliffe is their lead medical advisor.
5: We need to make sure that healthcare professionals are fully informed about the discussions to have with people so that people can make a decision about whether they want to get tested or not.
4: Prince Harry and six other household names must pay more than £9.5 million to the Daily Mail's publisher. It's in the first round of legal costs after losing their High Court claims. And Wigan is to the top of the Super League table after beating Wakefield 26-12 at the Brick Community Stadium. It's their 12th straight win. That's the latest from Radio News Hub. I'm Grace McIntosh.
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0: looking for an unforgettable night of live music? Then head to the 1865 in Southampton for two huge tribute nights this August. 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

0: Looking for an unforgettable night of live music? 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
5: A six-year-old girl has died in hospital after getting into difficulty in the sea off Shoreham in West Sussex. Ben Monse reports.
6: Saja El Kawas had been critically ill since the incident at Shoreham by Sea on Tuesday. Her parents Hassan El Kawas and Zina Alain and 14-year-old sister Sara El Kawas also died. It's believed the family entered the water from the beach near Shoreham Fort at around 2 p.m. before they got into difficulty. The family lived in London and were British citizens of Palestinian origin with roots to a refugee camp in Lebanon.
5: One man is diagnosed with prostate cancer every 8 minutes in the UK. The figures come from Macmillan amid a surge in cases, with 100,000 more men diagnosed since 2020. Prince Harry and six others must pay more than £9.5 million to the Daily Mail's publisher. It's in the first round of legal costs after losing their High Court claims. And Wigan ease to the top of the Super League after beating Wakefield 26-12. That's the latest from Radio News Hub. I'm Grace McIntosh.
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0: Hello and welcome to the Saturday Morning Kickstart. I'm Gigi.
1: And I'm Jodie.
0: Bright and early, just gone 9 o'clock in the morning on your Saturday. Welcome back. And we have just had Pink with Please Don't Leave Me right here on the Saturday Morning Kickstart. It's great to be back. It feels like it's been a long week.
1: Yeah, it's been a long week of summer, hey?
0: It has.
1: But I can't believe we're already coming to the end of August, Gigi.
0: I know, it's absolutely crazy. You got any good plans coming up?
1: I'm going to Prague.
0: Prague? Where's Prague?
1: Prague is in the Czech Republic.
0: Ooh.
1: So I'm trying to do 30 countries before I'm 30, and I'm currently on 21.
0: 21, and you are, of course, 29, so you've only got one year left.
1: Excuse me, I'm 25 and a few weeks. A week.
0: To be fair, we didn't ever give you a radio shout-out. That's a good point. Where's give you a radio shout-out.
1: Where's my happy birthday?
0: I'm sorry. Happy birthday to Jodie.
1: Who's 10 today.
0: 25.
1: I wish I still had the knees that I had when I was 10.
0: Yeah. Quarter-life crisis going on?
1: Absolutely not. I'm doing all right, you know? I'm having me water every day. I'm having my vegetables. I'm waking up. I'm doing my morning yoga.
0: Right, you said this like the week before last. And what is this with your morning yoga?
1: Yeah, I like a bit of yoga, a bit of downward dog.
0: You don't do morning yoga.
1: Yeah, but there's the yoga for birds book.
0: What?
1: There's a book about yoga for birds. Anyway, it's very strange. Yeah, I read it sometimes.
0: I don't know. I honestly have no idea what she's on about. Anyway, we've got an amazing jam-packed Saturday Morning Kickstart for you, but we'll be explaining that very, very soon, what is coming up in the show. But make sure to always text in if you want to get in touch with us, request a song for coming up shows. You can text
1: 0770 090807 and text the word studio.
0: That is right. Okay, another amazing song. We played it on the Saturday Morning Kickstart before. We love a bit of somber, don't we, Jodes?
1: Absolutely.
0: This is My Body Isn't Ready.

0: with My Body Isn't Ready. What a way to start our Saturday morning here on the Outreach Radio.
1: Oh, yes. And now, do you know what? We've got an app.
0: We've got an app. We do have an app. You're right.
1: It's very cool. And it works with CarPlay in my car as well.
0: Oh, don't I know about that? Every time she can play the Outreach Radio in her car, she's like, look, Jones, I've got the app.
1: I know. It's so exciting. Make sure to download our app. It's currently out on Apple and we're trying to get it up on Android very, very soon. Anyway, coming up in the show, what have we got?
0: We've got our Who Am I, where you've got to guess the famous pop star of the week. We've also got our North versus South.
1: Oh, yes, that's coming up in the second half of the show, but obviously the South is going to win.
0: Nah, Yorkshire is always in the lead. I won't do the three Yorkshires, but you know what I'm talking about and you know what I want to say.
1: Whoa, pause. You won't do the three.
0: I'm not going to say Yorkshire, Yorkshire, Yorkshire today.
1: Well, you just did.
0: See, there's always a way to get it in.
1: Oh.
0: And finally, at the end of the show, we do have our pick a mix.
1: I was out of time.
0: Where we're going to be choosing our favourite tracks of the week.
1: Let's do it again. Hold on. Let's do it again. Ready? Gigi and Jody's
0: pick a mix. Where we're going to be choosing our favourite songs of the week. Was that better?
1: That was better. Clapperboard. That's what I need. One of those ones where it's like,
0: take two.
1: Do you like the sound effect?
0: We both said it at the same time.
1: And I like how we said take two.
0: Yeah, that's interesting.
1: Great minds think alike. Obviously, one's greater than the other.
0: Oh, I think it's me because I've got more brain power. My brain is fully developed now. It doesn't... I think it's something like your quarter something. And it only develops...
1: Frontal lobe.
0: Yeah, frontal lobe. That's it.
1: Is that what it's called?
0: By the age of 25 or 26, I think it is.
1: Great. I'm still legally a child in America.
0: Yeah, that's really strange, isn't it? I'm technically a parental guardian right now.
1: Oh, no. That's not weird at all, is it? It's not weird at all. Anyway, right. Well, I'm excited for the Who Am I because we've actually had this person that we're about to play on the Who Am I before, and a lot of people have guessed it correctly. Can you guess it yet? It's a bit of Kylie Minogue. All the way from Australia. But who are we going to have this week? You'll have to wait to find out.

0: Drive-By right here on Outreach Radio. One absolute tune. I feel like that one is a very good song to like remind me of my childhood. Did you ever like listen to that song when you were little?
1: Yeah, and I also used to really like the song Soul Sister. Hey, Soul Sister.
0: Yeah.
1: It reminded me of my sister.
0: Yeah.
1: So I used to play it.
0: Oh, why does it remind you of your sister?
1: I don't know. I just, any song that said the word sister in it would just remind me of my sister. Yeah.
0: That makes so much sense now.
1: So I used to think, oh yeah, me and my sister can play together. And then she'd be like, Jones, leave me alone. I was like, great. I've just been playing songs about you.
0: You've got to love the love-hate relationship with your siblings.
1: Oh, absolutely. I feel like it's going to be like that for the rest of our lives though. And I don't know about you, but we never really apologise to each other. We just kind of carry on.
0: Yeah, like nothing's happened.
1: Yeah.
0: And then the time that you do need to like agree on things, you just don't agree.
1: Yeah, absolutely.
0: There you go. That's literally love-hate relationship. There we are. Anyway, guess what I've got for the Saturday morning kickstart?
1: Oh, go on, Gigi.
0: A brand new tune. Although it's not brand new. It's brand new for us on the Saturday morning kickstart. We've not played it yet. Although we were talking only a few weeks ago about Ariana Grande having a new album and how we should play some of her new songs. Because obviously she's got lots of bangers from the past, like Break Free. And I could name loads and loads and loads. But I thought, why don't we play a new one? So I've got a new one.
1: Oh, are you ready to share it, Gigi? I don't think I've heard this one yet.

0: Well, have you seen on TikTok?
1: On the TikTok? And, on the talk of the tick and on the Facebook, social and
0: medias
1: Insta.
0: As well. Have you seen the trend that's going on about the petal?
1: Petal.
0: This is where someone tunes in right now and they have no idea what's going on. Have a look at it on
1: social
0: media.
1: And they've never
0: heard
1: of Outreach Radio before either. Can you imagine that?
0: There you go. They're like, what are they talking about? Petals. Well, Ariana Grande's new album is called Petal. And someone has used AI to come up with a song called Petal that sounds like Ariana Grande singing it. I'd love to play it for you right now, but I don't have the snippet of it. But it's literally her just going, petal. Well, it isn't her. It's AI, isn't it? AI's taking over the world.
1: I tell you now, soon songs are going to be out there that are AI generated, and that makes me feel so sad.
0: They already are. There's no stopping it. They already are.
1: Not bangers, not like club mixes.
0: I know.
1: You know, that is... Imagine going to a festival or a concert and then just seeing a robot on the decks. It's just not right in my brain, but that could be the future.
0: It literally could be the future.
1: There could be different versions of AI and people pay to go see certain AI. I just think it's crazy.
0: That is crazy. Imagine going to a festival where just the lineup was AI.
1: Oh, don't. I don't even want to think about it.
0: No, you don't want to, do you? Well, I can assure you that this song is actually sung by Ariana Grande. And it is from her new album, or newish album, called Petal. This is Hate That I Made You Love Me.

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0: Marshmallow Bastille Happier. Right here on Outreach Radio. Okay, now it is time in the show where we play
1: Who Am I?
0: So, Jotes, again, as always, you've been looking up some clues of a certain somebody today, and I have no idea who it is, so I am playing along as per usual with all of you guys. So, could you please give us the first set of clues?
2: Yes, so the first set of clues for this pop star, I will tell you this time, it is a female artist who we've got today on the show. So she was born in California in 1984 on the 25th of October, which is actually the day before Gigi's birthday.
0: That is? I think I know who it is already.
2: You did? No way. Really?
0: Yeah, I'm a big fan if it is.
2: And she served as a judge on the reality singing competition American Idol from 2018 to 2024.
0: Oh, I think I know who it is. I definitely think I know who it is. Oh, I'm excited for this one, if it is who I think it is. Well, let us know if you think you know who it is. You can do this by
2: texting in on 0770-090807 and text the word studio with your answers. So keep those answers flying in today. Let's get those texted in and see if you can guess them by the first couple of clues.
0: This also means that this person is also a Scorpio.
2: A Scorpio? That's an extra one for you there.
0: Yeah. I mean, I only judge that from the fact that their birthday is the 25th of October, the day before mine, and I am a Scorpio. What star sign are you?
2: I'm a Leo the Lion. Rah!
0: I mean, that makes a lot of sense.
2: Maybe that's a clue as well.
0: What, that?
2: Yeah, maybe.
0: What, Leo the Lion?
2: Rah.
0: Rah.
2: Yeah, you'll have to wait and see Leo the Lion with a rah.
0: Oh, do you know what? I know it. I just know it.
2: Well, anyway, make sure you text in and see if you know the answer today on Outreach Radio. Okay. But coming up, we've got
0: a bit of Shakira. Burna Boy, it's the World Cup song, but we're still going to play it anyway. This is Die Die on Outreach Radio.

0: I know it's the World Cup song, but you've got to admit that is an absolute summer tune. And I think this might just be the summer song of 2026. It's Die Die, Shakira and Burna Boy right here on Outreach Radio. So we're playing our Who Am I game. We've currently been given two clues by the one and only Jodie. But can we have two more?
1: Of course, I'll do a recap first of all. So the first clue is that this pop star, it is a female pop star today, was born in California in 1984 on the 25th of October. She served as a judge on the reality singing competition American Idol from 2018 to 2024. Now, the next clue is that they voiced character Smurfette in the live-action animated film The Smurfs, which aired and came out in cinemas in 2011, and it had a sequel in 2013.
0: Ooh, that's thrown me off a bit.
1: And the final one for now is that they tied Michael Jackson's historic record by having five number one singles on the US Billboard Hot 100 from just one single album. And the album, I think you're going to get it, Gigi, was called Teenage Dream.
0: I have got it. Oh, I'm so excited. Imagine if she was on the show.
1: Oh, that would be brilliant.
0: Ooh, okay. I definitely think I know it. If you know, you know what to do. Make sure to text the word studio to 0770-090807. Make sure to get those texts in. Jodie's having a look at them now. Have you got any correct ones coming through?
1: Do you know what? People have got it today.
0: Have they?
1: They really, really have.
0: Oh, it's a good one. It's a good one. I'm just excited to play one of her songs. I feel like we haven't played one of them in ages. I think it is.
1: I can't wait. I actually want to say she's one of my favourite pop stars, but also one from my childhood as well. It's the first, I remember getting my mum's laptop out when I was about six or seven.
0: Oh no, not on the radio.
1: And I used to play a particular song over and over again with a music video. And even now, every time I think of that song, I remember sitting in on this little table with my mum's laptop, logging in and just having the best time on YouTube. That was before like vlogs existed, when all you could watch was Vivo music videos.
0: Oh, you knew it was a great video when it had Vivo.
1: When it had Vivo.
0: There we go. Okay, well, make sure to text in if you think you know what it is. For now, let's have a bit of a throwback to a bit of Hall & Oates. This one I always remember being in the film Eddie the Eagle. This is You Make My Dreams.

0: All & Oates, You Make My Dreams, right here on Outreach Radio. What a blast from the past there. Absolutely loving that. Who remembers Hall & Oates? I mean, I don't remember when this song came out, because it was definitely before either of us were born, but an amazing tune there. Right, well, we are still playing Who Am I? We've been given 4 clues so far, but Jodie, please, can we have a giveaway clue?
1: You can have the giveaway, but first of all, I am, of course, going to be doing the recap. So this pop star is a female singer-songwriter. She was born in California in 1984 on the 25th of October. And as I said previously, the day before Gigi's birthday.
0: Oh, yes.
1: Which makes her a Scorpio. She's also served as on the reality singing competition American Idol. She served as a judge from 2018 to 2024. She also voiced the character Smurfette in the live-action animated film The Smurfs, all the way back in 2011 and also for the 2013 sequel. She tied Michael Jackson's historic record by having 5 number one singles on the US Billboard Hot 100 from a single album. And that album was called Teenage Dream.
0: Yes, it was.
1: And finally, our giveaway clue today is that her biggest hit is widely considered to be either Raw or Firework.
0: I definitely know who it is. I definitely know who it is. I'm so excited. Oh, my goodness. Right, we're going to give you a couple more songs just to get those messages in. You know what to do. And then we're going to be revealing the answer. Well, I say we will be revealing the answer. It will be Jodie revealing the answer, as always. Are you excited to reveal this answer?
1: Like I said, this is probably my favourite, one of my favourites, pop stars of all time. So
0: not even like One Direction.
1: I mean, One Direction are my favourite band of all time, always and forever.
0: Yeah.
1: But pop stars, female singer-songwriter, she's up there, Gigi, she's up there.
0: Interesting. Well, here we go. Get those song, what do you call it in? What do you call it? Get those guesses in. In the meantime, here's some Blur.

0: Right, well, the thing is, we've been waiting for this moment now. We really want to know who the answer is to the Who Am I. I think we all know who it is. But can you give us a recap? And then can you please get us out of our misery and reveal that answer?
1: Of course, Gigi. So this lady is a singer-songwriter. She's a pop star. California in 1984, one from the 80s, on the 25th of October. She also served as a judge on the reality singing competition American Idol from 2018 to 2024. The third clue is that she voiced character Smurfette in the live-action animated film The Smurfs in 2011 and, of course, for the remake as well in 2013 for the sequel. And for the fourth clue is that she's tied Michael Jackson's historic record by having 5 number one singles on the US Billboard Hot 100 from a single album, and that album is called Teenage Dream. And finally, the giveaway clue, the one that I think has really ticked the boxes for people today, is that her biggest hit is widely considered to be either Raw or Firework.
0: Here we go. I'm so excited for this one. Jody, please, will you reveal us the answer?
1: It's the one and only Katy Perry.
0: There we go. I knew it. I knew it because I always knew that she had the day before my birthday as her birthday.
1: Wow, isn't that insane?
0: Imagine if we shared a birthday. I'd be so happy.
1: Oh, she's my favourite, Gigi. That would mean you'd have to be my favourite too.
0: Oh, aren't I already your favourite?
1: I mean, Katy Perry, she's close, but you just knocked it. Should have been born before midnight.
0: So close, so close. But anyway, can we play a bit of Katy Perry now?
1: Absolutely, please. Let's
0: do it. Can you tell everyone about that music video that you used to watch on repeat?
1: So it's really specific, and it's to Hot and Cold. And I just, it's the entrance music. It's that.
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0: yes, that was a bit of John Newman with Love Me Again. What a way to start the second half. And again, we've got loads to look forward to. We're going to be battling it out, aren't we, Jodes?
1: With our North versus South.
0: I love how when we talk about this, we're actually both putting a fist up in the studio and like actually like barriering
1: off. Keeping a log of it, thinking, no, do you know what? Up the North, up the North.
0: We're not doing that.
1: Vindaloo.
0: No, no. Touchy subject for England right now.
1: Touchy subject.
0: Yeah. Well, coming up very, very soon, we're going to be playing for you. Try and say this three times. Bananarama.
1: Bananarama, Bananarama, Bananarama.
0: Alright.
1: Oh, that was good for me.
0: It wasn't supposed to be that easy.
1: Bananarama, Bananarama, Bananarama.
0: There we go. Fair enough. That yeah, okay.
1: I do fancy a banana.
0: Do you? Yeah. Go and get one. Have it for breakfast.
1: It's nice to have. Do you know what? Whilst we're doing the show, a cup of tea and a banana. Okay. What else can we want? And coming up later on in the show as well, we do have our pick and mix, where we're going to be telling you our favourite songs of the week.
0: Oh, yes. And mine's a good one. Have you picked yours this week?
1: Yeah, I picked mine already. It's ready and raring to
0: go.
1: Have
0: you?
1: Yeah.
0: I've not written it down then. Oh, I do.
1: It's
0: in
1: my brain, if not.
0: Oh, interesting. You've got a bit of a blast from the past by what I can see here.
1: Yeah. I mean, I did write that one down myself.
0: I do want to know the context of that, but we'll get to that a little bit later on. For now, we're going to bring back that collab from Madonna and Sabrina Carpenter right here for you this morning. This is Bring Your Love on Outreach Radio.
2: Is it for you?

0: I think she's got it. Yeah, baby, she's got it. She's got it. Yeah, baby, she's got it. She's definitely got it. 100% she's got it.
1: I don't know where you were found.
0: I had to make the joke. They like to say it a lot there. That's Bananarama with Venus right here on Outreach Radio. Again, a flashback to the 80s there. I mean, do we think that the songs were better in the 80s or now?
1: I prefer 2000s.
0: Yeah, I would say 2000s, 2010s are my go-to, but then that's our era.
1: 2000s and also like 2000s, 2010s drum and bass.
0: Oh, I didn't think of that.
1: Yeah, those are like, you've got to think of all music, not just like pop. You've got to think of everything as a whole.
0: Very, very true. Well, anyway, it's now that time. We're going to battle it out because it's time for
1: North versus South.
0: So, shall I go first?
1: Today? Yeah, you go first.
0: Okay, well, fun fact, Outreach Radio listeners right now, we've not planned this. We usually stand there and go, yeah, today we're going to talk about food. Today we're going to talk about locations. But today, we're absolutely just chatting. Just nothing. We've literally just got, we're talking about how we pronounce things.
1: Well, yeah, I thought you were just going to leave it at that then and go, Jones, what's it going to be? I thought, well, we have had some form of discussion, eh?
0: Go on, you go first. I'll let you be nice. I'll let you be nice. I will be nice. North, go first.
1: So, I will say, I've lost me pants.
0: Right, yeah, this is what we had a conversation about. Remember now.
1: And
0: it's too early.
1: It's the reason why you passed it to me, because you forgot.
0: Yeah.
1: I could tell. I'll say I lost me pants. And Gigi will go, what do you mean you lost your pants? You got your pants on. I'm like, no, my trousers. Like, my trousers. My pants. Well, Gigi's pants are my knickers. Well, no, she's not wearing my knickers. But what we say is like pants and knickers. Whereas I will say my pants is my trousers or pants as Gigi's trousers.
0: Basically, what you're trying to say is that you're American.
1: No. Because I still say the word socks and hats and...
0: What do the Americans call socks and hats?
1: Well, I don't know, but don't they call a dressing gown a house coat?
0: I don't know. I've not heard of it, to be fair. But I would say that my pants are my underwear and then my trousers are what go on top of your pants.
1: It's just too many words.
0: Yeah,
1: just...
0: but then why... What's a trouser?
1: What about that song then that goes, take your pants off?
0: Oh, I didn't know there was a song about taking your pants off.
1: Oh, I've just got the lyrics wrong.
0: What song are you on about?
1: It goes, take your pants off, make it happen.
0: What a feeling. That one is believing.
1: Have I just said it wrong the entire time?
0: It's something like passion. It's definitely not take your pants off.
1: Oh, take your passion. Oh, well. Great, well done there, Jodes.
0: Oh my goodness.
1: Just broadcasted to thousands of people, me and my pants.
0: Well, let us know what you say. Do you say that your pants are underwear or are they your trousers? Let us know. Get in touch with us. You can do this by
1: texting on 0770-090807 and text the word studio with your pants or your trousers.
0: Let us know and then we're going to figure out what we're going to be speaking about right after a bit of... The Sugar Babes. You like the Sugar Babes, don't you?
1: I love this song so much. Reminds me of those toys I used to get in my Happy Meals.
0: Oh, yes. That's the most northern way of saying that. Go on, then. It's the Sugar Babes. Push the button on Outreach Radio.

0: sugar base. It pushed the button.
1: What's so funny?
0: Me and my hooly woolies.
1: Yes. So we've just been talking about the fact that she said Happy Meal for a start. But then I was saying, what are we going to talk about for the North versus South? What do you say differently in the North? And I made a joke about, like, what do you call your fingernails and what do you call blah-de-blah-de-blah, because we were losing the will and we only had 30 seconds left of the song. And she went, my hooly woolies. And I went, what is that? Is that appropriate to say on radio? And she's just told me that your hooly woolies are...
0: Your eyes.
1: Your eyes. Your eyes. Please expand the North. Come on, North, speak up.
0: Yeah, I've just always called me eyes my hooly woolies.
1: Is this personal to you, or is this just North in general?
0: It's everyone in the North. If you ask anyone in the North, they'll call their eyes hooly woolies.
1: I don't believe you for a second. I think you've made this up. There is no way that other Northerners call their eyes hooly woolies.
0: Well, you've got to text in for this one on 0770-090807 and text the word studio if you think it's true or if you think it's false.
1: Maybe this is what we need to start doing, true or false. Fun facts. I am going to say false. There is absolutely no way that you call your eyes, what is it, hooly woolies?
0: Hooly woolies.
1: No. No. That's so weird.
0: Do you know what? I'm not even going to reveal the answer. You're just going to have to Google it.
1: I'm going to Google it now. I'm honestly going to Google it now. It's a good job we've got a couple of songs coming up so I can Google it. Hooly woolly. I think you're having us all on. Having us all on.
0: We'll have to wait and see.
1: Just because we're all Southern and you've got Southern listeners that you think you can get away with this. I want to go on a northern hunt of people to ask them if they genuinely call them hooly woolies.
0: Yeah, so today we had my pants and my hooly woolies.
1: What an interesting North versus South. Well, don't worry, we'll be back next week with a bit more planned North versus South. But sometimes good things come unplanned, don't they?
0: The best things happen unexpectedly.
1: Yep, just like your pick and mix every single week.
0: My pick and mix this week is a banger and everyone's going to know it.
1: Oh, I'm not looking forward to it. I don't know. Let us know, do you say hooly woolies or do you say eyes? I think I've got a feeling I know where this is going. Right, here's Justin Timberlake. I

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1: If you're going out this Saturday and you need some music to get you in the mood, then join me, Carl, for Are You Ready to Party? 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I hope to see you this Saturday at 5 o'clock for Are You Ready to Party?

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0: Side. Calvin Harris featuring, of course, Ellie Goulding.
1: There we go. An absolutely amazing duet. And they've gone on to do so many more songs together as well. They did Miracle. They also did I Need Your Love.
0: I love that song.
1: What?
0: I need your love. I need your time.
1: Oh, yes.
0: I love it. I think it's a banger. Summer song. Get me on a boat. Get me at a festival. That type of vibe.
1: I was speaking a little bit earlier about the Shakira and Burna Boy song being the song of the summer, but we've still not got a song of the summer.
0: I feel like we're going to figure it out by the end of September.
1: I hope so.
0: Do you remember?
1: The 21st night of
0: September.
1: There we go.
0: That was good, that.
1: We were in sync there. Yeah.
0: Maybe we could release a song with Ellie Goulding and
1: Calvin Harris.
0: Calvin Harris.
1: Maybe. Maybe. I don't know. We'll have to see. But I am very intrigued to know what the summer song of 2026 is going to be. I will never forget 2022's wasn't even a song that was made in 2022. It was a song that was made in the 80s by Kate Bush, Running Up That Hill.
0: Running up that road. Running up that hill.
1: You know it. There we go. It was all because of Stranger Things, wasn't it? I've never watched Stranger Things. Have you?
0: I watched the first episode, but I didn't really get into it too much.
1: No, neither.
0: I would like to, though. Maybe it's a rewatch.
1: Maybe we watch it together.
0: Oh, maybe we could do that. Review it each week.
1: Yeah, there we go. Obviously, there's lots of other things you can watch as well. Another one that we really, really like is, of course, Heartstopper. And they've just had that film come out. And that was a great film, wasn't it?
0: Yeah, it was really good. It kind of left it on a cliffhanger in the sense of there could be another one, but it's also a very tight ending at the same time.
1: Yeah, it's interesting. Definitely go and watch those two things that we've just spoken about as well. This next song, I've been begging Jodie to put on the radio since I put it in my pick and mix, which, by the way, we're coming up very, very soon to our pick and mixes where we play you our favourite songs of this week. And you've actually got yours, haven't you?
0: I do, and I can't wait for it. It's when you're all going to know. It's an absolute banger. You're going to hear it at weddings. You're going to hear it at parties. You're going to hear it on the radio.
1: There we go. You're just going to have to wait. But in the meantime, coming up, we've got some Macklemore and Zara Larsson. But right now, from her new album, Rebecca, this is Becky Hill with What Do I Have to Do?

0: on with Zara Larsson.
1: Oh, yes, one that the kids love. I feel like my sister is loving Zara Larsson and Cat's Eye at the moment.
0: And I had another question.
1: Yeah, Lush Life, that's one that they love as well.
0: That is massive for children at the moment, isn't it?
1: Although the song is actually 13 years old.
0: I still can't get that over my head.
1: I believe it's 13 years old.
0: It's like it's had a comeback. I think it's brilliant.
1: Yeah, we love it, we love it. That is a summer song, like we were talking about earlier.
0: Maybe that's the song of the summer.
1: It could be. It could well be, actually. Well, can I tell you about my song of this week?
0: Oh, go for it.
1: So, again, I know I begged you for the Becky Hill song earlier, but now this is quite a clubby song. But I saw, I heard it actually when listening to something in a supermarket, and it came on and it was quite late at night, and I thought, I really like this song, so I gave it a Shazam, you know, with a little listener app on your phone.
0: Whilst you're picking up your egg and your bread.
1: I guess so, yeah. Some sort of groceries. And you know what? Shazam is an absolute lifesaver sometimes because, you know, when you don't know a song, you can just put Shazam there and then it will just tell you.
0: It's so helpful, isn't it?
1: Oh, it's so
0: great. You couldn't do that 30 years ago.
1: No. And no more typing into Google the song that goes do, do, do, do, do, do, do, do, do.
0: Oh,
1: and then it goes, I have no idea. Because that could be anything. But now Shazam just knows it for you. So anyway, I Shazammed it and it said it was Bob Taylor and, of course, Inna. And this is Deja Vu. It's an absolute club banger, and I remember listening to it on a Clubland CD. It's actually on the volume one of Clubland. That's how good it is. So, this is my pick and mix this week. This is Deja Vu by Inna and Bob Taylor.

0: is my pick a mix this week. I told you it's an absolute club banger from Clubland Volume 1 and one of my favourite songs. And thank goodness for Shazam for allowing me to rediscover that song again. An absolutely amazing song there. But now, Jodes, I feel like we're going from one extreme to another with yours because we've just had a very clubby song. But now, what are you picking for your pick a mix this week?
1: I'm going to pick a bit of Dexy's Midnight Runners.
0: Okay.
1: And I'm playing this song because I feel like you hear it at every party, every silent disco, every wedding. It's Come On Eileen.
0: Oh my goodness, an absolute banger. One from the 80s as well, did you know that?
1: I just love this song.
0: Really?
1: Gets me in the spirit to dance. Everyone up on the feet, that type of vibe.
0: Everyone knows it, old and new as well, don't they? They love it. Let's play it for you then. Go on, say it again.
1: It's Come On Eileen.

0: Dexy's Midnight Runners with Come On Eileen.
1: That was your pick and mix this week, wasn't it, Jodes? Now we are coming up to the end of the show. Thank you so much for listening. But now, of course, we have to end with our joint pick and mix this week. Now, I picked another, like, older song, like, not a new one, have we?
0: Well, I thought my reasoning behind this was that you're looking for a summer song.
1: Yes.
0: And a reason to describe 2026, it's summertime, the summer of the heat wave. Like, let's be real here. We've had a lot of good weather, touch wood, you know?
1: Very true.
0: It's going to continue. So, bringing it back with a bit of Bryan Adams.
1: Oh, yes. We're going to end with the summer of 69. Thank you again for listening into the show. We'll be back same time, same place for the Saturday morning kickstart. I've been Gigi.
0: And I've been Jordy.
1: We'll see you very soon. We're going to leave you on this.

0: Looking for an unforgettable night of live music? Then head to the 1865 in Southampton for two huge tribute nights this August. 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
5: Police say multiple people have died after a crash involving a police vehicle near Middlesbrough. The collision took place on the A66 in South Bank near Middlesbrough in the early hours of the morning. The A66 is closed in both directions between Normanby Road and Church Lane. The number of men living with prostate cancer in the UK has surged by 100,000 since 2020. Dr. Anthony Cunliffe is the lead medical advisor for Macmillan Cancer Support.
6: You need to make sure that healthcare professionals are fully informed about the discussions to have with people so that people can make a decision about whether they want to get tested or not.
5: And the Duchess of Sussex is reportedly in talks to return to acting when she, Harry and their children move back to the UK. Meghan is said to be in early stage discussions over a possible role in a third series of Guy Ritchie's Netflix hit The Gentlemen. That's the latest from Radio News Hub. I'm Grace McIntosh.
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0: Looking for an unforgettable night of live music? Then head to the 1865 in Southampton for two huge tribute nights this August. 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
1: 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It's a ruthless world.
2: 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We're going to have a great laugh. I hope you get out of bed, help you get to work. I've got a fantastic variety of music throughout the decades. So if you can join me, that'll be fantastic between 6 a.m. and 9 a.m.

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0: Looking for an unforgettable night of live music? 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
5: This is the Neil Deal with Charlotte Neil.

Ladies and gentlemen of the class of 99, wear sunscreen. If I could offer you one tip for the future, sunscreen would be it. The long-term benefits of sunscreen have been proved by scientists, whereas the rest of my advice has no basis more reliable than my own meandering experience. I will dispense this advice now. Enjoy the power and beauty of your youth. Oh, never mind. You will not understand the power and beauty of your youth until they're faded. But trust me, in 20 years you'll look back at photos of yourself and recall in a way you can't grasp now how much possibility lay before you and how fabulous you really looked. You are not as fat as you imagine. Don't worry about the future.

sing. 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

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Some of the most interesting 40-year-olds I know still don't. Get plenty of calcium. 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Or berate yourself either. Your choices or half chances, so are everybody else's. Enjoy your body. Use it every way you can. Don't be afraid of it, or what other people think of it. It's the greatest instrument you'll ever own. Dance. Even if you have nowhere to do it but your living room. Read the directions, even if you don't follow them. Do not read beauty magazines, they will only make you feel ugly. Get to know your parents.

0: Live in New York City once, but leave before it makes you hard. Live in North California once, but leave before it makes you soft. Travel. Accept certain inalienable truths. Prices will rise, politicians will philander, you too will get old. And then you'll do, you'll fantasize that when you were young, prices were reasonable, politicians were noble, and children respected their elders. Respect your elders. Don't expect anyone to support you. Maybe you have a trust fund. Maybe you have a wealthy spouse. But you'll never know when either one will run out. Don't mess too much with your hair, or by the time you're 40, it will look 85. Be careful with whose advice you buy, but be patient with those who supply. Advice is a form of nostalgia. Dispensing with it is a way of fishing out the past from the disposal. Wiping it off, painting over the ugly parts, and recycling it for more than it's worth. But trust me, I'm the sunscreen.
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0: Looking for an unforgettable night of live music? 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

0: Looking for an unforgettable night of live music? 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

0: Looking for an unforgettable night of live music? 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

Good evening. Hope you're having a great Saturday so far. I'm Carl. You're listening to Outreach Radio, and this is Are You Ready to Party, where I will be playing a mix of 60s, 70s, 80s, 90s, disco, soul and club music for the next couple of hours. And I'll tell you all about that in a moment. But before I do anything else, I would like to thank Ollie for the last couple of hours, which, as it always is, was a great show. So thank you for that, Ollie. Okay, what have we got? Well, in this hour, we have got the slow section coming up a little bit later. We've got a rare gem, a song that you may not have heard for quite some time. We have also got my soul spot, where I play an Atlantic, a Northern, a Motown and a Philly track back to back. We've, of course, got the Wheel of Cheese. And before any of that, I am going to give you my TV theme quiz. So I like to do this at the start of the show. I'm going to give you three TV themes, one of them from the 60s, one from the 70s, and one from the 80s. See how many of these you can name.

Okay, well, I don't think that is too difficult today. I think you should definitely be able to name one or two of those. If you know what they are, carl@outreachradio.co.uk on email. That is Carl with a C. Or you can text the word studio and your guess is to 0770-090807. Dead easy to remember. 0770-090807. I will be giving you the answers in around about 40 minutes. But next up's this one. One of my favourite from Frankie Valli and the Four Seasons. This one's The Night.

Julio Iglesias and Begin the Begun, and that is the Wheel of Cheese for tonight. Yes, I actually quite like that as a bit of a guilty pleasure, but nonetheless, it has been chosen. Okay, it's that time when I tell you about what's going on in the region. If you listen to my shows on a regular basis, you'll know I like to keep you informed about what's happening around the region for live events such as music or comedy. It keeps the venues open for future generations, and of course it keeps the comedians and the artists coming back when they sell out. So I'm going to start in Southampton and Eastleigh and tell you what's happening in September. Starting on the 5th, we have Mauro Picotto. He's a bit of a trance DJ. He is on at the Engine Rooms on the 11th of September, and these are very good. The Real Thing, they're at the Concord Club, still the originals and still great fun. Also that night, Russell Watson is at Thorndon Hall. On the 18th, you've got Topow back at the Concord Club, and the 19th, you've got Danny McNamara from Embrace at Thorndon Hall. Also on the 19th, a very good The Specials Limited, which is a special tribute. They're on at the 1865, and on the 26th, you've got Jonathan Pye at the O2 Guildhall. Finally, the 27th, you have Richard Dyger. There's a name from the past. He is on at Hanger Farm. I remember watching him on Saturday when I was a youngster. He must be knocking on a little bit now. But I'm sure if you are a Richard Digents fan, it will be a great show. Okay, a little bit later this hour, I'll tell you what's happening down in Portsmouth and Fareham. We've also got Bournemouth and Poole and Basingstoke and Winchester and the festivals to come in the second hour. But let's get back to the music. This one was... well, it was done by the Brand New Heavies, and it was pretty big hit for them. But this was the original. This is Maria Mulder, and it's Midnight at the Oasis.

Well, I was watching back an old Top of the Pops on one of the streaming services. I won't tell you which one. And that popped up from 1976, The Stylistics and Funky Weekend. Now, I do need to tell you about our new Facebook page, which is Outreach Connect. 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We will put all of our news there. You can interact with the presenters there. And also when we do run competitions, they will be there as well. So head over to Facebook. And as I say, if you are a fan of Outreach Radio, then do give us a like. It is Outreach Connect, the page you need to link to. Okay, that was nice and simple, wasn't it? Okay, let's get back to the music then. And this one from the moments. This is Jack in the Box.

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Well, if you listen on a regular basis, you will know that this is my soul spot when I play an Atlantic, a Northern, a Motown and a Philly track back to back. Except the Motown and the Philly ones are being swapped over today because that is going to be my first slow track, the Motown track. So that's coming up as well. But before I do that, I'm going to tell you what's happening down in Portsmouth and Fareham. We will do

Bath and Pool and Basingstoke, Winchester in the second hour, and also the festivals. But just to let you know what's happening in Portsmouth and Fareham, we start on the 12th of September with Marillion, and they are at the O2 Guildhall on the 25th of September, one I'm going to. Al Murray is at Fareham Live on the 26th. The Drifters are very good, they are too, but I don't think it's the original ones. They are at the O2 Guildhall on the 27th. The political satirist Jonathan Pye is at the O2 Guildhall. And then we're moving into October. One of note in October that you might be interested in on the 18th is Soul to Soul, who are playing the O2 Guildhall as well. If you like the sort of music that I'm playing, you may well be up for that. Okay, let's go back to the Northern Soul track. It's this one from Barbara McNair, and it's Baby A Go-Go.

is the Delphonics and Ready or Not, which of course was later used by the Fugees, but that was the original, and that is a Motown track for my soul spot today. And that's pretty much it. We are going to come on to the slow section in just a moment. But before we do that, I'm going to tell you the answers to the TV theme, starting with this one.

Well, from the 60s, I remember that one very well. That was Mr. Ben. Remember the shopkeeper there? And then we moved into the 70s for this one. Well, quite an easy one, I think, because they reran it to death. That was the Waltons. Remember them? Everyone saying goodnight, and then by the time they had, it was time to wake up again in the morning. And finally, from the 80s.

Well, that one was a bit trickier because that was The Tube. Remember that? That was on Channel 4, one of the early programs there. And it was designed to be the kind of the opposition to Top of the Pops. Never thought it quite achieved that, but it was an excellent music program, if you can remember that back in the day. That's the answers for today's TV theme quiz. We're going to have a slow section now, and I'm going to start with the Motown track. So you actually got three today. This one's Boyz II Men, End of the Road. Directly after that, we're going to have the Four Tops, and it's all in the game.

It's smoochy time with Carl's election section. I have to say that because I'm not allowed to say the other word on the radio. You know the word I mean, mate.

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That is my rare gem. That is a song you may not have heard for some time or may not have even heard before. That is a Average White Band and Queen of My Soul. Sadly, we're right near the end of the hour. Just in case you were wondering, we had the Boys to Men, End of the Road. We also had the Four Tops, It's All in the Game. And George Benson's version of Nothing Gonna Change My Love for You, which you may well know was also done by Glenn Medeiros. We have got one more track. It is going to warm you up for the next hour, which is going to be mainly in the 80s with a bit of 90s. We've got the Big Box, Little Box section, which is my Ibiza classics towards the end. We have also got my Big 12 Inch in the second hour. We've got the Scar, A New Wave Party. And we also have got some great club music from the 80s. And just to put you in the right frame of mind, I am going to leave this hour with Jackie Graham and Set Me Free. We're going to have a short ad break and then we'll be back with some more great music. So do not go anywhere.

0: Looking for an unforgettable night of live music? Then head to the 1865 in Southampton for two huge tribute nights this August. 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
1: Hey, you! Don't watch that! Watch this! This is the heavy, heavy monster sound! The nuttiest sound around! So if you've come in off the street and you're beginning to feel the heat, well, listen, Buster, you better start to move your feet to the rockin'est rock

Welcome back to the second hour of Are You Ready to Party? I'm Carl, and in this hour we have got the Scar and New Wave Party. Hey, guess what? We're halfway through that. We've got some fantastic club music from the 80s, and then we're going to venture into the 90s with a little bit of Ibiza noise towards the end. You will love some of the tracks I've got in this hour, so do make sure you keep it locked on. And of course, we've got Graham coming along a little bit later with his club classic, so it is a good night to have Outreach Radio on, especially if you're having a party or something at your house. I've also got a big 12-inch coming up in this hour as well, which is an absolute cracker, so do look forward to playing that. And that is right near the end. But before we do that, I'm going to go for my new wave track. And if you're around in the early 80s, and specifically 1982, and you were going to house parties or maybe even going to the clubs, you will almost certainly have heard this because it was an absolute massive hit. And I definitely remember Mike Joyce, one of our other presenters who used to work at the ice rink. Definitely remember going up there and hearing this a few times. This one is Flash in the Pan and Waiting for a Train.

Hamilton, Bohannon, Let's Start the Dance. I think that had numerous different remixes came out around that time. I do think I've got a 12-inch of that here somewhere, but it's about 10 minutes long, so not much chance of me playing that. But you never know, one day I may well wheel it out. Okay, it is that time when I tell you what is going on around the region, and I have not yet done Bournemouth and Poole, so I'm going to tell you that now. Starting on the 8th of September, we have got David Essex at the Pavilion. We've got the excellent Tom Bailey on the 12th of September. He is also at the Pavilion. He's, of course, from the Thompson Twins and puts on a great show. 22nd, you've got John Barrowman at the Lighthouse in Poole. 24th, Jay McDonald at the Bic. And the 26th, you have got Michael Ball at the Pavilion. Just edging into October, we have got Joe Jackson on the 2nd of October at the Pavilion, which I quite fancy actually, but I'll have to wait and see how much the tickets are. Okay, that's what's going on in Poole and Bournemouth. I will tell you about Basingstoke and Winchester, and also a couple of the festivals that are still left in the region a little bit later this hour. But next up is Quincy Jones, and this one is I Know Corrida.

Now, unfortunately, you've already missed this, but Jocelyn Brown is actually playing in Bristol today at Soultasia, alongside Odyssey, Kenny Thomas, and Phil Fearon and Galaxy, I think it was. I probably should have let you know about that last week, but it is a little bit further afield. But I did see her back in the 80s, and she was excellent. Really, really good vocalist. So if you did go, hope you enjoyed it. Okay, what else do I need to tell you about? I need to tell you about our recruitment drive, because we are looking for new people, and we now have five stations. We have Outreach Gold, Outreach Classical, Outreach Dance, Outreach Radio, and Outreach Extra. And if you think that you could present on any of them, or if you think you could help at some of our events that we put on throughout the year, or even just some of the back office work, like maybe sales, marketing, that kind of thing, then do let us know. Remember, we are all volunteers here, so you're not going to get a big fat paycheck, but you will get a great sense of community spirit here, because we do all know each other very well, and you'd be joining a great team. So if you think you could do something along those lines, get in touch. Probably easiest to hop over to one of the websites and fill out the contact us form, or you can email studio@reachradio.co.uk and someone will be in touch. Okay, talking to Phil Fearon and Galaxy, he's next up with What Do I Do?

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1: Nobody expects the Spanish Inquisition!

couldn't it, really? But there you go, it didn't, because that was in the first half of the show, so they have been given a pass today. Okay, let's tell you what's going on around Basingstoke and Winchester now, and I'm just going to give you a quick run through of September. We have got 12th September, Ben Otwell and Owen Hackett from Gomez. They're at the Railway Inn in Winchester. Very small venue, does rely on people going along, so do make sure you try and check them out and keep live music in Winchester. We've got also on the 12th of September, Russell Watson. He's at the Haymarket. On the 17th, we've got the Illegal Eagles at the Anvil. 18th, Lindisfarne at the Haymarket. And 26th, Troy Hawk at the Anvil. There you go. We'll give you a quick run through of the last couple of festivals that are left around our region for this year before we descend into autumn and winter, when there will just be live music at venues and certainly not outside. Okay, next up, we've got this one from Was Not Was. This is The Spy in the House of Love.

Discotastic. It's time for Carl's Big 12-inch. For those moments when 7 inches just isn't enough. Let's dance. Put on your red shoes, mate.

That is Shut Up and Dance, Raving on Raving, which I managed to pick up a bootleg copy of when it came out. They were not very common at the time, but I did like that, so I thought I would play it tonight and give you the benefit of it as well. Okay, I'm going to tell you about festivals now and the last few that are happening this week, this year, really, because we're now going into winter, aren't we? Autumn and winter, sadly. But we do have this weekend Reading Car Fest and Victorious all going on. You can only really go along to the Sunday there, though, because we are already well through the rest of that weekend. Also, we have got 3rd to the 6th of September, End of the Road. That is at Latimer Tree Gardens in Wiltshire. Pulp Seamount and Matt DeMarco are there. And also, there is a Mucky Weekender on the 10th to the 12th of September. And judging by the outlook for the weather, it could well be mucky. That is in Winchester. And of course, that is Goldie, Dub Pistol, Savers of Paradise. They are a little bit more dancey, those festivals. And I'm sure if you go to them, you'll have a great time. Okay, let's get back to the music, because we are getting a little bit short on time. This one's Technotronics and Pump Up the Jam.

I'm Alexander Boris Falafel Johnson, and I love throwing shapes while listening to Carl's Are You Ready to Party on Outreach Radio. Big box, little box, big box, little box, cardboard box. Big fish, little fish, cardboard.

Well, you would have never guessed that he wrote that in 10 minutes in the airport, would you? That is Paul Johnson and Get Down. I do like it, though. It's just got that beat about it, hasn't it? Anyway, sadly, that is it from me. I have only got time for one more track. Then we're going to have a short ad break. Then Graham will be along with his Club Classics. That is a fantastic show, so do not go anywhere. You can next catch me tomorrow between 3 and 5. That is for Just Can't Get Enough 80s. And also, I'm around on Monday between 7 and 8 for Off the Record when I talk to people in the music industry. Failing all of that, same time, same place for another Are You Ready to Party? 5 o'clock next Saturday. It'd be great to have you there. Going to leave you tonight, though, with this one from Grease 2003 Drives. Then we'll have a short ad break. Then hold tight for Graham.

0: Looking for an unforgettable night of live music? Then head to the 1865 in Southampton for two huge tribute nights this August. 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

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And of course, advertising opportunities for your business. 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You'll find all the information on there. A great collaboration with a fantastic soul singer called Alexander O'Neill. And of course, Stephanie Mills, Never Knew Love Like This.

Well, yes, indeed, spent earlier part of his career doing backing vocals for the likes of David Bowie, Aretha Franklin, and Dionne Warwick. Also did commercial voiceovers before starting a fruitful solo career. Luther Vandross and the band Change with a track called Searching. But of course, if you remember, Nile Rodgers was there with him back in the early part of his career, where he was heavily at the back end of Motown, Philly. And Luther actually did all of the backing vocals on Niall's band called Chic. If you look at all the album covers, you'll see backing vocals, Luther Vandross. On the singles, backing vocals, Luther Vandross.

Well, yes, indeed, the good thing about this show, I get to play some real great classics on this show. None more than Phyllis Hyman, You Know How to Love Me.

Yes, indeed. Previous track, Light of the World. And of course, London Town. Taking you up to the ad break. Kenny Burke, Rising to the Top.

0: Looking for an unforgettable night of live music? 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

0: Looking for an unforgettable night of live music? 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
5: The temperature continues to reach 36, 37, 38 degrees. What's the coolest thing we could do here at Outreach? 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

0: Looking for an unforgettable night of live music? Then head to the 1865 in Southampton for two huge tribute nights this August. On Friday the 21st of August, experience Ultimate Coldplay, widely recognised as one of the world's most accurate Coldplay tributes. 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

to leave your entrance. His grand red carpet rolls out on the side they stand, worshipping you like a goddess, like a goddess. Somehow, you remain modest. Flashbulbs pop, paparazzi goes wild. With amazing grace, you walk and smile. They answer to

0: Looking for an unforgettable night of live music? 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